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as one by surveys a ground, so the destroying angel measures it round. So careful and so strict he is, lest any nook or corner he should miss. He walks about the perishing nation, ruin behind him stalks an empty desolation. He walks about the perishing nation, ruin behind him stalks an empty desolation. Ruin behind him stalks and

and expulsed his and our common enemy, the brother leper shakes himself and does not stay. The glutted vultures shall expect in vain new armies to be slain, shall find at last

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The evil spirits that delight to dance and revel in the mask of night.